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1: Call me closer, Tony Danza.
0: All right, Jeffrey T with Tony or Elton or someone in minutes. And some Emmy news, if anyone still cares. First, Semisonic. Closing.

0: talked about a potential move for the Emmy Awards, since this was the final year of their current deal, or I guess now former deal. As the announcement's been made, it's official. They are moving to Amazon Prime Video for the next 6 years. Sounds a lot like the Oscars moving to YouTube in 2029, with one big difference. You don't have to pay for YouTube. Well, good news. You won't have to pay for Prime Video either. That's right. The Emmys will be free to view. I guess that $120 million Amazon is reportedly making from the deal was enough. They don't need any more membership fees. Although Thursday night football fans may have something to say about that. Where is their freebie?
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Can't believe they've only done six. This one's called Danceteria. Can't play anything from that since we don't do new music here, but I will play their biggest hit in just a bit. 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
0: What are you up to this evening, my friend?
2: Actually, I just took my dog to the vet. I got a 120-pound German Shepherd. He's a big boy. He's got some bad paws.
0: 120 pounds? Well, he should be taking you to the vet.
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0: Where's my kibble?
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0: Well, Joe, I hope he feels better. Thanks both of you for listening.
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So as it turns out, yesterday was National Forgiveness and Happiness Day, and I'm sorry that I forgot. I hope you will forgive me.

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1: Well, this I would have figured. Did you know this? Migraines, 3 times more common in women than in men. My wife has many of them, especially, I'm going to get in trouble for saying this, especially when we are on her last nerve.

0: 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He won $1,000.
1: Stop. Oh, my God. 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

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Well, today is October 8th. It was on this day in history, the three-day Great Chicago Fire, which started, legend goes, Mrs. O'Leary's cow kicked over a kerosene lantern. It was a lot of destruction and a lot of homelessness after that. A lot of other terrible things.

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Well, if you want to live longer, with some things that you can do, honor sleep, move daily, so get that exercise, preserve strength, even lifting a little bit can help with that upper body strength, eat real food, cultivate relationships. Those are so important.

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Today was National Bring Your Teddy Bear to School Day, and it's cute and everything. I hope nobody forgot their teddy bear. That'd be horrible. We won't get back in until, you know, whenever the school opens tomorrow. Prince.

0: 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Just around the corner, more of your favorites from Journey, also Janet Jackson. And next, a song from an artist we lost this year, and she never minded that people like to listen to it as they're watching an eclipse. It's next.
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1: Here are some famous birthdays for today. They include Bruno Mars. He's 41 today. Nick Cannon is 46. Also celebrating a birthday, Matt Damon, actor. He's 56. Daryl Hammond from Saturday Night Live is 71. And actress Sigourney Weaver, 77. Chevy Chase, 83.

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Hannah's got us on late tonight studying. Thank you so much for thinking of us. And yeah, well, it's a zero tutoring fee for you.

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0: We've had a whole lot of winners this week. $1,000 every hour. Andrew won earlier.
1: Real. I don't believe you. You sure you got the right guy?
0: That's you, my friend.
1: Oh, my goodness. That's awesome.
0: Congratulations. And, hey, take advantage of all this money. We've got more all day today, starting at 9 a.m. through 5 p.m.
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1: So it looks like Aerosmith has confirmed a comeback concert. That's right. 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
1: Hi, it is Christina. All right, it is a feel-good Friday. So, of course, I want to know your awesome news of the week. Have something cool to share? Well, let me know. 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

0: You know, I love hearing awesome news of the week. Anything at all, you tell me. Instagram, Facebook, Christina on air. What's going on? Gideon, hi.
1: What's making me happy today is, like, I finally got a date today after, like, 3 months. It's been a dry spell. Hopefully I don't blow this one, and maybe I'll have a girlfriend by the end of the week.
0: Oh, nice.
1: Prayers.
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1: Hi, it's Christina. All right, think about what you would do with $1,000. I mean, we're on the fast track to the holidays. Am I right? You know, I'm so happy for Kayla who won earlier.
2: Oh my gosh, thank you so much. I can't believe it.
1: Congratulations, believe it. You're the big winner and you can win too. This morning, 9 a.m. is when we kick it off.
3: 6:30 a.m., your alarm goes off. 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
1: 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All right, let's do that coming up in minutes. 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
1: Time for you to tell me some awesome news, things that, you know, just, you know, lighten the mood. 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Kelly, hi.
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1: 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According to experts, truly kind people tend to do better in relationships and friendships. The catch is, there's a big difference between being kind and being a pushover. 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
1: Hi, it's Christina. Well, I'm sure you've seen at this point Aerosmith planning to doing a comeback concert with a couple of his, you know, famous buddies. They're all getting together, performing the end of the month on October 29th and November 1st at the Hollywood Bowl. What a party that's going to be.

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1: Hi, it's Christina. $1,000 every hour. Oh my gosh, we really want to make sure that you get the hookup just like Nicholas.
2: That's awesome. Holy cow. Thank you so much.
1: You're welcome. Congrats on the money, my friend. And hey, why don't you win too? Coming up again this morning, 9 a.m.
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1: So it looks like America, we are having a cat moment. 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The real reason? 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The average dog owner spends about twice as much on their puppy compared to their kitty. 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
1: Hi, it's Christina. 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
1: Hi, Kevin. You got some great news for me. 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
1: So Sony apparently is developing a new live-action Ghostbuster film called Ghostbusters Nightmare on 34th Street, which makes me wonder, is it like referencing the Christmas movie, Miracle on 34th Street, with Nightmare on 34th Street? Like, is it going to be a Christmas slash horror movie? I don't know what's happening. But the Elm Street thing kind of also goes, Freddy? I don't know. We'll have to wait and see.

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1: Phil Collins taking home his flowers for the Rock and Roll Hall of Fame coming up on November 14th. Looks like Billy Idol, Luther Vandross, Sade joining as well. What a lineup for the year. Can't wait to hear those tributes.

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1: Maria, she got the call earlier that she won $1,000.
2: Oh my God, no way.
1: Yes.
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1: You're welcome. 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And hey, $1,000, I'd say, ain't bad for your first time winning, huh? 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
1: Hi, it is Christina. 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
1: Hi, it's Christina. Feel Good Friday is on. Time to tell me some great news. What's going on? Bethany, hi.
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1: 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It's a Friday. We're right before the weekend. 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
1: So, all right, listen, Kraft Mac and Cheese is heading to the ramen aisle near us for the first time. We've seen all those recipes like on Instagram and TikTok, cheesy ramen. And so Kraft is like, let us get in on that. Hey, you got to make that money. And honestly, I am a little curious on cheesy ramen. Come on.

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1: Hi, it's Christina. What's going on, Kevin? You got some great news.
2: What's making me happy today is, like, I finally got a date today.
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1: 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All right. Well, you know, cuddling season is almost here, so it might just be your lucky day. We'll see. 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
1: Good morning. It's just after 5 a.m. on your Friday. Are you feeling like a winner? Because, boy, do we have a whole lot of cash for you. $1,000. And I'll tell you how to win in 6 minutes.

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1: Big shout out to Kevin. He won $1,000 earlier this week. And do you have some tips for us?
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1: 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Hey, congratulations on your money, my friend. 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And we're going to do it every hour through 5 p.m. at the top of every hour, okay?
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1: Do leftovers taste better the next day? A lot of people say yes. A blind taste test compared fresh and reheated versions of four popular dishes: butter chicken, lasagna, apple crumble. And a lot of people, researchers saying changes in spices, sauces, and starches may actually help improve overnight. I feel like chili always tastes better the second and third day. Am I right? 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
1: So Angela Bassett came out in a recent interview and said that after she played Tina Turner, her roles offers, like jobs, dried up so much. 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I mean, she's super talented.

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1: Hey, hey, it is Christina. 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Tell me what's been making you happy, Angela. What happened this week?
2: Oh, my goodness. What's making me happy today is I finally got my nails done. It's been a while. Those cuticles needed to be done.
1: Oh, my gosh.
2: I have a beautiful fall color on. I got so many compliments. I just felt so looked at and loved.
1: I love that for you.
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0: 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Happy Champagne Friday.
1: Back at you, brother. I cannot believe we're already mowing through October. It's the 9th already.
0: You are not kidding. Time flies when you're having fun and getting old. You know what? Instead of us officially starting the show, let's let the smartest listeners in the world take it on our iHeartRadio talkback line.
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1: All right, David, I have to, during one of these songs, I want to play some audio for you of a book that I'm obsessed with, an audiobook.
0: And you want to do it off the air?
1: Yes, because it's way too spicy.
0: What are you listening to?
1: Dracula.
0: Ooh, mm-hmm. Okay. Is any of it going on the air?
1: Maybe. Why don't you be the final vet for that?
0: I love how we're going from Dracula to doo-doo game.
1: That's
0: later
1: right.
0: This morning. And of course, just wishing everybody a happy Champagne Friday as we pop a cork every week to kick off your weekend. All right. Give me those earbuds. I'm going in. We'll take a break and come back with more.
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0: 99.7 The Lake, Ogallala's greatest hits. Happy Champagne Friday, where we kick off the weekend for you.
1: Okay, David, I just put you through something, and I'm so excited to show you guys because we did roll video on it. Yesterday or last night, I saw this viral video and several reposts of the new Audible listening, like audiobook.
0: Yeah.
1: Read by Jonathan Bailey from Wicked and Bridgerton. And I believe her name is Ella Purnell. They are doing Bram Stoker's Dracula.
0: Wow. And I got to tell you, this was behind the scenes footage that Meredith just showed me. I mean, do you want to set it up?
1: Yeah.
0: I don't think we can play the audio on the air. People would get in trouble.
1: That's why I told you. It is like, it is so juicy and they are so into it and the sounds that are happening. And again, because this is an audiobook that is a graphic novel, meaning it has sound effects.
0: Yeah.
1: They're doing such a great job. I instantly downloaded this book through Audible. I re-upped my membership to be able to do it. It's going to be huge. It came out yesterday and it's already everywhere. So if you see this video, I would love for you to get somebody to watch you watch it because it's shocking, but also intriguing. And you were like sweaty.
0: My forehead got a little sweaty towards the end. At one point, can I spoil it with one of the sound effects?
1: Sure.
0: The female character who has to bite him.
1: Yes.
0: Dracula. She bites into an apple for the sound, and I'm not kidding. It sounds pretty graphic, but there's apple juice that runs down her forearm.
1: So hot.
0: And it's all behind the scenes. Yes. This was not meant to basically be out there as the entertainment. It's the audiobook. So you have to put it up because I am blushing in this video.
1: Well, and Jonathan Bailey is taking this so seriously. They are method acting and doing things that are like, it is a wild ride.
0: He almost pulls his shirt off in basically preparing for the bite.
1: Oh my gosh.
0: It's insane. No wonder, but you can't watch this at work.
1: No.
0: The audio is you'll get in trouble.
1: Well, I was even laying in my own bed with my husband sleeping next to me and my headphones in, and I thought, dear me, he's going to think something's going on over here on this half of the bed.
0: All right.
1: So I will put this up. And you guys, if you are into spooky season, it's already only the second day. It's time to listen to this book together. I can't wait to hear your reactions. I'm putting the video up here soon.
0: You know, when you said put your headphones on,
1: yes.
0: I want to roll video on this. I said, what's going to happen? And Meredith told me nothing.
1: Mm-hmm.
0: She told me nothing. So I highly recommend you check it out. And we're going to put this video together. And you can be embarrassed with me.
2: Remember, don't drink the bubbly while you're driving. Otherwise, enjoy another Champagne Friday with David and Meredith.
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1: I'm about to give you a yin and a yang from our talk back.
0: Okay.
1: Here's what we're going to do. We're going to start off with a, if this were an amplifier, we'd be on number two. You ready?
0: Okay.
1: We'll start with number two.
2: Good morning, everyone, from Christopher at the Tides. I just want to say happy Champagne Friday. And today I'm thinking we're going to do mimosa. Got to get that vitamin C. Have a wonderful weekend, everyone. Bye now.
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1: How about two completely opposite?
0: All we need is shot out of the cannon, Jimmy, and our life's complete this morning.
1: Yeah, we haven't heard from him in a while.
0: Oh, that's hilarious. I like it. It's like, hey, I'm just going to have a mimosa. And then it's like, Sunday.
1: Yeah. Hold on. I could do this on the fly. Let me drop in some reverb here, and we'll go out on this one. I think reverb will even add more to this killer talk back. Both of them. Great. Thank you, guys. If you want to tap the microphone, which looks a lot like a champagne glass this morning, it's the free iHeartRadio app, and that's at the top.
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0: 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Eminem, as we get ready for the weekend here, I have a Champagne Friday talkback and an anniversary wish.
1: Oh, okay, cool.
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1: Hurricane Isaias is strengthening ahead of landfall. It remains a Category 2 storm heading towards the Gulf Coast. Last check, National Hurricane Center reported the storm had maximum sustained winds of 110 miles per hour. Looks like it'll become a Category 3, but luckily losing some strength before making landfall near the Florida-Alabama border between Mobile and Destin sometime overnight on Friday.
0: You've probably heard of having the Christmas spirit, but have you heard of Spirit Christmas? The same glorious minds that bring us Spirit Halloween stores nationwide each year are now getting ready for Santa season. The holiday spinoff stores were tested last season, and now they are set to open 44 stores across 15 states packed with Christmas decor, gifts, stocking stuffers, and family fun. The stores are expected to start opening in the next coming weeks, and you can check out the lucky cities at spirithalloween.com.
1: Your adorable dog, Ribby, Meredith, is he in bed with you at night? Does he sleep in the bed?
0: Every single night. No, we sleep in the bed with him.
1: Yes. Well, there's a new study out that says sharing a bed with your dog doesn't actually spoil your sleep. At least, not as much as you think. They tracked 25 people, 38 dogs for 4 weeks, and found no meaningful difference in sleep duration or even quality based on whether dogs slept in the bed or nearby. And get this, the findings also say that humans may be waking their dogs more often than the other way around. So sleep tight and don't let the chihuahuas bite.
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1: We love getting your Champagne Friday talkbacks. And sometimes it comes with music and background singers and everything.
0: Yeah, see if you recognize the original song this quick clip was based on.
2: Everyone will be saying happy Champagne Friday.
0: All right, the music came in hot on that one, Bruce, but I got it. It took me a while. Poor Meredith had to see me pacing back and forth to be like, in the whole USA, what is it though? And then I realized it was this one. Meredith, this one's gonna blow your hair back.

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0: Skippity Doo Da Day.
1: Oh my gosh. Okay. Bruce, thank you so much for your hard work on that. I'm truly lost about that song, and now I got to go digging on the internet to see who sang that.
0: Well, you know what? I can tell you right now, I thought it was like the 50s. Doesn't that sound like a 50s song? 1972, Donna Fargo.
1: Oh, hey. Don't you know?
0: Donna Fargo.
1: She's from Fargo?
0: There you go.
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1: Ogallala's greatest hits.
0: I have a question for you, Meredith.
1: Okay.
0: We are about to fire up the old do-do game. Is it okay, because we only can use the word do, to snap or clap during the do-do game? Is it okay?
1: Yes, I think so, because sometimes you got to keep it together a little bit. There's big pauses in there sometimes.
0: Yeah, so it's okay, because the rules have always been only the word do, but we've never said anything about accompaniment.
1: Well, I think you being like a metronome is different than is if we came in with sound effects that are important in the song.
0: Yeah. So tempo's okay. Yep. We can snap our fingers.
1: Yes.
0: We're on the same page.
1: Yes.
0: Okay, good.
1: It's legal.
0: Gonna get a little goofy for a Champagne Friday. I'll make a prediction. First caller through.
1: David, you always have confidence in our doo-doos and our listeners.
0: And you do not. I mean, not the listeners, but our doo-doos.
1: Correct.
0: Are we ready?
1: I'm ready. Are you?
0: Let's fire up some game time, baby. This is going to be fun.
2: Get ready for game time with David Jones and Meredith Michaels. Your never board games.
0: Are we ready?
1: I think so.
0: Only using the word do. Here we go.
3: Do, do, do, do, do, do. Do, do, do, do.
1: All right.
0: I am very proud of our doo-doo.
1: I agree. I thought it was great. We were together, and I think we've got somebody already calling in for this.
0: The snapping, I think, helped. The tempo definitely helped.
1: Do you want to not snap this time since we nailed it once?
0: Oh, no, it sounds too good.
1: Okay.
0: I'm not giving up the snapping. Okay. Sounds great. All right. Play for bragging rights on the free iHeartRadio app. You tap the microphone and see if you can do-do our do-do. Good luck.
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0: David and Meredith in the Morning. Ogallala's greatest hits.
1: 99.7 The Lake. Let's go. Boom! The doo-doo game. Those of you not familiar, we can only use the word do, a cappella, and maybe the occasional snap to keep tempo. Because there's a gap you can drive a truck through.
0: And we would be really messy if we weren't on beat together.
1: You ready?
0: Yes.
1: One more time, because the phones are jamming. Here we go. Do-do-do-do-do-do. Do-do-do-do. Let's go to the phones. Who is this?
2: Dave from Northport.
0: Okay, Dave.
1: Dave, did you recognize our gorgeous doo-doo?
2: Well, maybe. Heard it through the grapevine.
0: Okay, that is not it, Dave. Yikes, maybe we weren't as good as we thought. Thanks for playing.
1: Thank you, Dave. I stand corrected. With that kind of tempo, heard it through the grapevine. And you and I are do-do-do-do-do-do.
0: Yeah, that was a weird twist. Okay. All right, let's try line two.
1: Good morning. Who's this?
3: Good morning. It's me, Mr. Lee. It's Friday. Happy Champagne Friday, you guys.
1: Back at ya. Mr. Lee, did you recognize that doo-doo?
3: You know, it's what I like about you, bang, baby. What I like about you.
0: You hold me tight. Yes.
1: What I like about you. Congratulations, Lee.
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1: Ogallala's greatest hits.
0: Champagne Friday, and we have marching orders on our talkback line. You're streaming iHeart. You want to say what?
2: Pop them courts. Let's go. Woohoo!
0: Those are some orders I can definitely handle this morning.
1: No problem. I'll pop the cork right now.
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1: Hurricane Isaias is strengthening ahead of landfall. It remains a Category 2 storm heading towards the Gulf Coast. Last check, National Hurricane Center reported the storm had maximum sustained winds of 110 miles per hour. Looks like it'll become a Category 3, but luckily losing some strength before making landfall near the Florida-Alabama border between Mobile and Destin sometime overnight on Friday.
0: You've probably heard of having the Christmas spirit, but have you heard of Spirit Christmas? The same glorious minds that bring us Spirit Halloween stores nationwide each year are now getting ready for Santa season. The holiday spinoff stores were tested last season, and now they are set to open 44 stores across 15 states, packed with Christmas decor, gifts, stocking stuffers, and family fun. The stores are expected to start opening in the next coming weeks, and you can check out the lucky cities at spirithalloween.com.
1: Your adorable dog, Ribby, Meredith, is he in bed with you at night? Does he sleep in the bed?
0: Every single night. No, we sleep in the bed with him.
1: Yes. Well, there's a new study out that says sharing a bed with your dog doesn't actually spoil your sleep. At least, not as much as you think. They tracked 25 people, 38 dogs for 4 weeks and found no meaningful difference in sleep duration or even quality based on whether dogs slept in the bed or nearby. And get this, the findings also say that humans may be waking their dogs more often than the other way around. So sleep tight and don't let the chihuahuas bite.
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0: All right, we got a text here that says, I called the National Doo-Doo Committee hotline to try to get a final ruling on your question, and now I'm on hold. They're asking for a video before they can make their final decision, LOL. Happy Champagne Friday. You too, MNN.
1: MNN, that's brilliant. I'm still on hold is so true nowadays when you go for customer service. And making up a doo-doo customer service line, I love it. So, yeah, by the way, we were rolling video.
0: Yes, we were.
1: So I'll put that up this morning or later on this afternoon because Meredith always says for our doo-doo game, man, I wish we were rolling video on your face.
0: Yeah, because David like plugs one ear and goes up to the mic sometimes to really and closes his eyes to get good notes and everything. It's really fun.
1: I look like I'm a Beatle in the Abbey Road Studios we're doing the doo-doo game. So that is happening. Gotta love the romantics and you gotta love the smartest listeners in the world.
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1: You think the world is a dumpster fire? Meredith is here with a very small, very sparkly fire extinguisher. Get ready for some good news, baby.

0: When I think of dogs, I think of loyalty, and I love this story because of it. A wandering dog helped a Kansas police officer find his owner. The man had been stuck on the floor of his home for more than 3 hours with a medical issue. An officer saw the dog standing in the street with his leash still attached, followed it about a block and a half to a house with an open garage. Inside, the officer found the homeowner stuck on the ground, unable to get up, and got him the help he needed. The police say the man is now recovering fine at home, and it's all because that dog helped lead that officer back to the house.
1: It's everything short of, what's that, Lassie?
0: Right.
1: He's in the garage and he fell down by the Buick.
0: Dogs are the best. I don't even know if I need to elaborate on that. And that is your good news, baby.
1: Can I just do a quick gratuitous plug for my dog
0: who's on
1: our Instagram right now? It's not great news, but it's pretty darn adorable.
0: Oh, she's so cute.
1: There you go.

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1: Ogallala's greatest hits.
0: I'm a little confused, Meredith. It's spooky season, but we're also giving away $1,000. I can't tell what this reaction is for.
1: That's definitely the cash.
0: You do?
1: Yep. That's what I would do for cash.
0: Terrified for cash. The keywords coming up at 9.

0: 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We'll take five each.
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0: 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Meredith, upon your recommendation, I've been following the Fat Bear competition, and it's been over for a while. I forgot to tell you who the winner is.
1: What?
0: I know. I'm really late to the party. I'll tell you next.

0: 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Happy Champagne Friday. And Meredith, I pulled this up and they have announced it. The new champ crowned in Alaska for Fat Bear Week.
1: What?
0: Backpack.
1: Oh my goodness. Backpack beat out the reigning champ Chonk.
0: Oh, it was Chonk?
1: Or Chunk. I like to say Chonk.
0: Chonk.
1: Yeah, Chonk. Chonk won last year, and the reason why, not only did he gain the most weight, but he was missing like half of his jaw.
0: Yeah.
1: And so to be able to eat and still persevere after something bad. But Baby Backpack.
0: Oh, this
1: man.
0: Year's winner, 20-year-old male bear. The name is Backpack. Before and after photos. This is so cool. If you guys don't know, you have to bookmark these live cameras in Alaska just to see the salmon.
1: Explore.org is what he's talking about.
0: Backpack was looking lean in June, but gained, they're saying, roughly 1,200 pounds.
1: Gained?
0: In September.
1: Wait, that's not just his total weight. That's what he gained.
0: Oh, no, I'm sorry. Hold on.
1: Because I should have been a bear. I can put on 10 pounds in a weekend. I don't know what it is.
0: Name back. Before and after photos show Backpack looking lean in June. Oh, okay. They don't say the weight in June.
1: Sure.
0: But weighing roughly 1,200 pounds in September.
1: Oh, whew. My gosh.
0: 2 million votes from all over the world broke the internet and crowned Backpack the winner.
1: I only voted in round one. My sister has been voting all along. I wonder if she's aware that when she wakes up today, there's a champion.
0: There is a champion. I love the name Backpack.
1: Yes.
0: So there you go.
1: If you go to explore.org because you're excited about this, you should be ready for next year.
0: Yeah.
1: They each have numbers because they really are tracked and this is a real thing.
0: Yeah.
1: So it's not just like, oh, I'm voting for this one. They have like Backpack. He's 89. His number tag is 89. So this is like a legit thing. I love this.
0: Let everyone know what you stumbled upon looking it up on Google.
1: Oh my gosh. So I just Googled Fat Bear Week and they had this cool brown bear come up on the screen and you click on this little button with a fish on it and it drops salmon from the top of your screen.
0: You
1: feed the bear over and over. And then once he's done, he lays down.
0: Of course.
1: It's so stinking cute.
0: They're getting fat for hibernation. So there you go. And by the way, when you Google search it, you're going to see that bear. But make sure you're specific because
1: yes.
0: Fat Bear Week on other websites.
1: Correct.
0: You don't want to click on that. So there you go. We have a winner.
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1: Ogallala's greatest hits.
0: I can't believe it, Meredith. We had you off your addiction, and now you're back on the Bears.
1: Well, because you just announced the winner, the new winner of Fat Bear Week is a cute bear named Backpack. I just found out Backpack comes from a history of champions.
0: Okay.
1: Backpack. Hefty runs in the family. His mom, Holly, the Duchess of Density, won in 2019. And here's the cutest part. She carried him on her back as a cub and helped him survive a serious leg injury.
0: Wow.
1: And that's why he was nicknamed Backpack.
0: How cool is that?
1: Well, then Backpack has now grown up to surpass the Duchess of Density with a crown of his own.
0: You guys have your own lingo and nicknames. It's pretty amazing.
1: I am shocked at these photos, because when you say, oh, they have to fatten up for hibernation, you just think, yeah, sure, they eat a little more than normal. I've never seen a bear look this way. They are round and puffy all from their ear. Even their ears are more round. You have to go look at these pictures, you guys. It's fascinating.
0: You know what it looks like? A love sack with legs.
1: Yes,
0: you know those couches?
1: Because I guess I've just never done the research to see them when they have finished their preparations. They are way bigger than I thought.
0: Who knew?
1: It's incredible. I don't know why this is so fascinating to me.
0: Well, it's cool that it seems like there's already a fan club for Backpack, that the fact that a lot of people had followed this cub all the way up through the champion.
1: Somebody else put out a little graph, and it shows how much Backpack gained in a certain amount of time. And they said they had the same amount for them. They said, I do the same thing. I get nothing. I get nothing but being shamed.
0: Right.
1: Like, we give crowns away for them fattening up, and we're like, ugh.
0: I officially dub myself Duke of Density. Just saying that. So there you go. Wrapping everything up there on your hibernation station.
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1: Okay, earlier this morning, I forced David to watch and listen to this audio, this spicy audiobook.
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1: Well, guess what?

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1: Meredith, I recently saw one of the fastest chair turns on The Voice.
0: Okay.
1: Listen, this guy's name is Luke Curran. He starts singing Jim Croce.
2: Yeah.
3: Operator, could you help place this call?
0: Man, that was quick.
1: Right? And he actually killed the song. Jim Croce's Operator. Here, listen.

0: Well, they started fighting over this guy, and Meredith, you'll never guess who we have on the line.
1: Oh my gosh, is it Luke?
2: Hey, how's it going?
0: It is going great, brother. First of all, congratulations.
2: Yeah. Thank you so much.
0: Yeah, we were watching The Voice, and all of a sudden...
3: My name's Luke Curran. I'm 31 years old, and I'm from Sarasota, Florida.
4: Right on.
0: Okay, what made you choose Jim Croce's Operator? Because we play that song here on the air.
2: Oh, awesome. I mean, it's just one of the best songs ever. I perform it every now and then when I do covers. I just think it like strikes the perfect balance between being conveys an emotion in the melody that I feel like every song I've ever written tries to do and like doesn't really get as close. So it's just one of my favorite songs ever.
0: Well, we love what you did with it. Yeah, you definitely did your own thing, especially towards the end, which got two of the judges to turn around. I got to ask you, you got Riley Green and Adam. What made you lean towards Adam Levine?
2: It was really close. I mean, I went in having watched the show for a long time. I like was a huge fan of Maroon 5 growing up. So I was pretty confident in Adam from the start. But Riley did almost convince me, just the things he was saying about having a place for folk music and that kind of thing on the show. So ultimately, it came down to having watched Adam 6 feet at the show for longer.
1: Were you shaking? I know you're a seasoned pro when it comes to performing, but did you have any of those reactions and thought, God, I got to keep it together?
2: 100%.
1: Yeah.
2: I honestly can't tell you how I made it through all that. It was definitely the most nerve-wracking thing I've ever done. I will say all the folks on the show, they really do a good job of helping you to prepare for that moment.
1: Okay.
2: We did like a big stretching exercise before we went out there and like lots of, you know, breathing. And I would see this in the video. I like take a huge breath and just kind of like grounded myself there. Yeah. I mean, I'm really proud of myself for managing that. It was a lot.
0: Yeah. I want to say it was what, like one or two words came out of your mouth and it was like, wham, here comes the chair. So
1: cool.
0: All right. So where are we in the process?
2: So the next step is battles.
1: Mm-hmm.
2: So it's the like duet round.
1: And then America can start voting once you guys hit the live show. So you got to make it through battle and then we'll be rallying the troops here in your home area.
2: Two more rounds between now and live shows.
0: Well, you're off to a great start. Good luck to Luke Curran on The Voice.
2: Appreciate it. Thank you so much. Thanks for having me.
1: Thank you. You have a great voice and you're so talented.
2: Thank you.
0: Yeah, Meredith just sitting here. She actually turned her chair twice.
1: Yes.
0: I don't know if that counts for anything.
5: Pop that cork. It's Champagne Friday with David and Meredith.
0: Every Friday.
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2: 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Good morning. Happy Champagne Friday.
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4: 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Love you. 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
1: 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Guaranteed human. 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

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Good morning. Good morning. Welcome to the final day of the work week, also known as Fry. Yay. You and me, Martha Quinn, we're going to get through it with the music that gives you the energy to rise up to the challenge of your rival, which could be your Friday to-do list. Each hour today, you'll have shots at winning $1,000 cash. 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When you hear them, type them on our website. Your phone could ring and you pick it up. Hello, and hear someone say to you, somebody from around here say to you, you won $1,000 cash. Do it, do it, do it. All right, now we're going to let the rock and roll take over. Here's Survivor. Group up.

0: 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Yay. Workday, you've got me, Martha Quinn. Like every Friday, we add into the lineup of rock and roll some laughter just to give us an extra boost to get through the workday. It was 86 years ago today in Liverpool, England, that John Lennon was born. He would go on to be in one of the most famous bands of all time. Think All You Need Is Love. So this leads me to a question. What is a drummer's favorite band? Any drummer, anywhere, any drummer's favorite band? The Beatles. Get it? Because drummers are all about keeping the beat. And that's what the Beatles, B-E-A-T, beat, L-E-S. That's what the Beatles are all about. Okay, that might have been a little bit of a stretch for Corny Joke Friday. But the point is, no joke too corny. If you're having fun telling it, do it. 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Yeah, yeah, yeah.
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0: 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Rock and roll got you covered. Billy Joel is straight ahead. This is the day we finish up the work week with laughter. My name is Martha Quinn. Three of America's finest comedians who are also your fellow music fans are here to crack you up. It's Corny Joke Friday.
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0: He just needed a little space. Nice one. A round of applause, please, for all of this morning's Corny Joke Friday comedians. You never know who's going to show up and tell a corny joke. 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
0: The music, the moments, the pop culture that defined who we are. And at the heart of it all was Martha Quinn. 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

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Yay, with you. If you're just finding me, heads up, you could win $1,000 cash every hour throughout the day. I'm going to tell you how it works in your wellness shot in just a few minutes.

0: 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How are you? It's your friendly neighborhood DJ, Martha Quinn here. One thing to know about me is I'm obsessed with you, which is why every morning right here, you get information I hope you can use somehow. It's your wellness shot. This morning's tip is, if you enter keywords in on our station website for your shot at winning $1,000 cash and your phone rings shortly after, pick it up. It could be us saying you got the money. Georgia knows what I'm talking about.
1: I'm glad I answered.
0: Yes, us too, Georgia, because if you don't answer your phone, we can't tell you you won $1,000. And I get it. You know, we're calling from an unknown number. A lot of people don't like to pick it up. But please, please, please, if you have just entered the keyword on our website for your shot at winning the hours, $1,000 cash, and your phone rings shortly after, answer it. It could be us saying you got it. Got it. That's your wellness shot. Thank you for hanging out with me, Martha Quinn.
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0: 99.7 KOGA playing Ogallala's greatest hits. You and me, Martha Quinn, we hang out, we rock out, we talk about rock. And every morning right here, you get an update from the world of rock and roll. It's your news that rocks.
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0: Many classic rock fans woke up this morning, saw October 9th on the calendar, and reflected on the fact that today in 1940, Beatle John Lennon was born. In his post-Beatles career, John was known for his message songs like Imagine, that we just heard a piece of, and Give Peace a Chance. But John, like all the other Beatles, was a fan of American rock and roll ever since he was a kid. In 1972 at Madison Square Garden, John busted out an Elvis classic.
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0: John Lennon, you are missed here on Earth, though your memory will live on in every note of music that is played. That's your News That Rocks. Stay with me, Martha Quinn. Today's mixtape, three songs woven together because they have something in common. Starts at noon.
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Today, October 9th, Beatle John Lennon's birthday could be the day you pick up $1,000 cash. If you've been trying by entering keywords on our station website, keep trying. Just say to yourself, be like Whitesnake. Here I go again. I'm Martha Quinn. The next keyword is right around the corner. Listen for it.

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3: 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Paul in Texas asked me to play a particular Angel song, which inspired me and my boss Shaggy to create this Angel Songs mixtape for

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0: 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Aerosmith, Angel, put the finishing touch on today's three Angel songs mixtape that was inspired by Paul in Texas requesting the second Angel song we heard, Real Life, Send Me an Angel. Juice Newton, Angel in the Morning, started it off. 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
1: Ogallala's greatest hits, 99.7 The Lake. I'm going to go out on a limb and say it. I think the poster band for the MTV years is on the way. And I'll give you a hint as to who it is. They smell like they sound. Happy Friday. You've got me, Martha Quinn. One thing to know about me is when the music is playing, I'm scrolling the internet looking for Martha Quinn style information to pass along to you. Maybe a good news story or a health tidbit. And I was so excited when a second ago I just read, when a bad day starts getting worse, experts say this can make your day a better one. Laughter, humor is a known remedy for negativity. And I'm like, laughter? Today is Corny Joke Friday. This is so perfect. I'm so glad I saw it. So if you need to turn a bad day around, get involved with Corny Joke Friday. And don't worry if your corny joke is super corny or whatever. It's kind of like karaoke. 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Adele? And then other people are just having fun. So wherever you're at on the comedic scale spectrum, share your corny joke. It's fun. 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

0: 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Guaranteed human. The music, the moments, the pop culture that defined who we are. And at the heart of it all was Martha Quinn. This is the Martha Quinn Show. Now, here's your chance to win $1,000.
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A pro tip as we head into the 1 o'clock hour from your friend Martha Quinn here. Keywords. When you hear those words announced, pay attention to them. You type them on our website. Why would you do that? Why not just ignore it? Because you could win $1,000 cash just by typing that one word. Do it, do it, do it. Here's Toto.

0: 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They roll each hour all day long, even on Corny Joke Friday. Martha Quinn here. George, you've got a corny joke?
1: Three strings go into a Texas bar, and when they get sitting at the bar, the bartender comes around and says, "I'm sorry, we don't serve strings." And the one string stands up and says, "Well, that's good. I'm afraid not."
0: Okay, George, first of all, I love that you threw the detail in there that it was a Texas bar. So you kind of get a feeling like there's cowboys there and then these strings walk in. That's such a funny image. And then the one string stands up, which is another funny image. And he says, "I'm afraid not." He's not a string. He's afraid not. That was good. Thank you, George. I love the walk into a bar jokes. I always hang on every word. Tell me your corny joke with the talk back microphone. It's a little red microphone that's like your walkie-talkie to me, and I can get you on the air. It shows up on your phone when you go to the App Store, search iHeartRadio, and download our app onto your phone.
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0: 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Welcome to the day when laughter gets added into the rotation of rock and roll. It's Corny Joke Friday.
1: Hey, Martha, here's a joke for Friday. What's made out of leather and sounds like a sneeze?
0: Ooh, what's made out of leather and sounds like a sneeze? Find out when the curtain goes up on the Corny Joke Friday stage next.

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0: 99.7 KOGA playing Ogallala's greatest hits. Tears for Fears are on the way with me, Martha Quinn. And right now, let's do it. Let's get some superstar comedy talent on the Martha Quinn Show. It's Corny Joke Friday.
1: What did the baby corn say to the mama corn? Where's popcorn?
2: 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They are always up to something.
3: Hey, Martha, here's a joke for Friday. What's made out of leather and sounds like a sneeze? A shoe. Zachary in Kirkland, Washington.
0: Zachary, it's made out of leather and sounds like a sneeze. A shoe. Super nice ending to Corny Joke Friday. A round of applause, too, for our stairs are always up to something joke teller and for our baby corn comedian as well. That was super fun. If you're listening thinking, you know, I want to get on the air with a corny joke. I hope you do. Do it, do it, do it. All you need is to have our free iHeartRadio app. Download it onto your phone. 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What am I trying to say? Screen when you're listening to our station. 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

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Martha Quinn here. I take you now to Danielle, who just found out that she's going into the weekend $1,000 richer. How is she feeling?

0: 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Guaranteed human. 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And at the heart of it all was Martha Quinn. This is the Martha Quinn Show. 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

Ogallala's greatest hits, 99.7 KOGA. 3 weeks from tonight, it'll be the night before Halloween. If you've done your shopping yet, don't forget you could win $1,000 by typing

0: 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If you don't mind, I'm going to fly into your brain for a second and remind you keywords when you hear them. 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You could get a phone call. You won $1,000 cash, so stay here for those. My name is Martha Quinn. This is When We Kick Back, We Chat Life. I call it your wellness shot. I was reading an article earlier about how you can boost your chances of having a really good day. One suggestion was laugh, which I really like because today is Corny Joke Friday. But another suggestion I really like and I want to pass along to you is something you can do this weekend. You are getting sleepy. Get some sleep. 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So that's something you could do this weekend to have good days next week. 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If you ever run across a health tidbit you think would be good for people to know about, get on the air with me. 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My philosophy is we're getting through this thing called life together.
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97.7 KOGA. This just in, Martha Quinn with you. You know how we started on Monday giving you chances to win $1,000 cash each hour throughout the day? We're going to do it next week as well. My boss has said, you know, we know the holidays are coming. Let's keep it rolling. Sounds good to me. Here's Michael Jackson.

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0: Koala's greatest hits, 99.7 The Lake. Heading towards 3 o'clock, Martha Quinn with you. A couple of things to pass along to you. First of all, congratulations to our boss, Bob Pittman, chairman and CEO of iHeartMedia. He was inducted into the Radio Hall of Fame last night. Bob and I go way back. He led the team of visionaries who invented MTV back in the 80s. There is no one more deserving to be inducted into the Radio Hall of Fame than Bob Pittman. Sad news from the sports world. Football Hall of Fame coach Mike Ditka, who led the Chicago Bears when they won the Super Bowl in 1986, has passed away. His family announced their loss this morning. In the Martha Quinn Show family, Ronnie, who listens in Kentucky, told me this past Tuesday was his late wife Debbie's birthday.
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0: Indeed, Ronnie. Happy heavenly birthday to your late wife, Debbie. Tell me something you think I should know about. 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

0: 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It's Jeffrey T.
1: We are in that time of year when people start looking for all the Charlie Brown Peanuts specials for the holidays. They are still on Apple TV. That deal goes through 2030, so get comfy. And what's nice is you don't have to pay to watch. No subscriptions required, at least not on certain weekends. For instance, it's the Great Pumpkin, Charlie Brown, the first one to stream free this month on the 17th and 18th. You still need the Apple TV app, but you won't have to log in. Same deal next month for a Charlie Brown Thanksgiving, and then again in December for a Charlie Brown Christmas. See, they don't have to do that, but they do anyway, so it's a nice tradition kept alive. I just wish we could get the year without a Santa Claus. That one only shows up on AMC, and my Hulu doesn't have it. Gotta get me some Heat Miser and his song. 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
1: What's with all the auctions lately? Michael Jackson, the Fashion Legacy Auction, will take place through Julian's December 7th, 8th, and 9th. Not only could you own his Motown 25 glove, but his iconic red jacket from the Thriller video. Not a replica, not a backup. It's the one he actually wore. At the King of Pop on the way in just a bit. First, Eric Carmen.

0: 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Jeffrey T with another shot at some free money in minutes. We can do that every hour on the hour from 9 through and including 5. So don't run out of work at 4:58 thinking we're done for the day. There could be a grand in your hand. Just check out some of this week's most excited winners.
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2: Hi, my name is Devin, and I would like to request Holding Out for a Hero by Bonnie Tyler. I dedicate this to actor Oscar Isaac, whose portrayal of Poe Dameron from Star Wars inspired me to start my mental health journey over a decade ago. So thank you so much, Oscar, for being the spark I needed in my life. Thank you.

0: 99.7 KOGA, Ogallala's greatest hits. Jeffrey T., just curious, where do you store your open bottles of ketchup? There's always a debate. Some say in the fridge, some say in the pantry. But what do the experts say? Well, now we know. Heinz does confirm that ketchup is shelf-stable or non-perishable, so you can keep it out of the fridge. But, and it's a big old but, they recommend putting it in the fridge. That preserves flavor, color, and quality. Of course, the argument is that we see ketchup bottles all the time on restaurant tables. So here's what Heinz says about that. Customers are consuming way more ketchup there than you are at home. So it doesn't sit out nearly long enough for the decline in quality. All right, next topic. Over or under for a roll of TP? Oh, I'm sorry. We're out of time. 99.7 The Lake and Jeffrey T on a feel-good Friday. 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

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Just after 5 o'clock in America's greatest city, officially the weekend with Jeffro on the radio. And a shout out to our music director who thought this would make a great Friday at 5 song. Love the Beatles, but we could use some energy here. 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
1: My name's Jeffrey T. If you are a longtime listener, you know that I rarely ever talk about the lottery. Only when jackpots get crazy big. Well, guess what? The Powerball jackpot is crazy big. So consider this your heads up. Nobody has won since August 12th. So tomorrow night's drawing is worth $516 million. Or $212 million if you take the lump sum, which after taxes would drop down to $160 million. Chump change. I know. But hey, still worth a ticket. Mega Millions isn't quite that high yet, but getting close. Tonight's jackpot is up to $364 million. Just know the odds of winning our $1,000 payday, significantly better than either of those deals. 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
1: We should dedicate today's show to Mama Celeste. 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